0: you? 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

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Joy and pain in different places. Open your mind, set yourself free. Figure it out, who will it be? Sympathize, understand, give love and peace to the other fellow.

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1: 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And I may break your heart, but I don't really think there's anybody as bomb as me. So you can